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3: Welcome to hour number 2. 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Don't forget to follow us. K-pop with JoJo on Instagram. That's K-pop with JoJo on IG. Going to kick off this hour. Portis' new album, Green Green. This is Red Red.
4: Can't wait to bring them out to you guys. Presenting Martin, James, Joohoon, Sunghyun, and Gano. This is Portis. Come on out.

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8: All right, guys, let's do this. What up? It's JoJo on the radio. 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Teddy Swims, it's so good to see you, man.
9: You too, buddy.
8: God, so much to cover in this countdown, but I saw you, and I'll get into it in a minute, but I saw you at Coachella, and I think it should be borderline illegal to sound that good in the dirt and the wind, and it's just, I don't know how you do it.
9: Thank you, man. Lots of practice.
8: I guess so. All right, Teddy Swims hanging out, on with the countdown. Let's do this. Here is song number 20.
0: One Republic, Need Your Love.

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22: All right, guys, we're back. It's JoJo on the radio. This is the iHeartRadio Countdown. Teddy Swims hanging out. Teddy, I got a couple of questions regarding Coachella and all that, and Stagecoach. Whose idea was it for those crazy, super funny billboards leading to Coachella and the ones coming back as well?
23: Well, you
22: and describe them if you can.
23: Yeah, we had the idea of, I know, don't want to say the F word, so this fat F will make you lose control. And I had just like did the mustache bit, you know, and I kind of did this like suck my face back to have a little extra triple chin here. And so I thought it was funny, but the whole bit was, you know, we filmed the video for it too, where I came out and was like, whose idea was this? What the heck?
22: Right, saw that, yeah.
23: And so we just kind of leaned into the bit, and I was like, it'd be awesome if we had another billboard on the way out to announce a tour of, you know, my face poorly. I did it on Snapchat too, just put my face on some like jacked guy's body in a Speedo and was like, and I was like, you know, this more accurately represents my real body type.
22: It's so genius. If you saw those billboards, you know what I'm talking about. Teddy Swims hanging out on with the Countdown. This is song number 11.
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What's going on? It's Rach, and we're also playing some feel-good throwbacks over the long weekend from Elvis Duran's summer playlist. 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

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And are you following us on Facebook? 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
1: All right, let's get into it. Memorial Day is here. Hopefully you have off, and we have some things to celebrate, including your national holidays. Coming right up after Brittany.

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All right, let's get this party started. New Pink Panthers with Zara Larsson. It's called Stateside.

Memorial Day weekend, that unofficial start to summer. Hey, it's Rach on FM 97, and we're playing some of your favorite throwbacks throughout the weekend and giving you chances to win 5 Sauce tickets every hour. We've got your next chance to win to see 5 Seconds of Summer in Hershey at the top of the hour. Dude.

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It's Rach and Elvis Duran back at it this morning. Danielle has all your entertainment news. Gandhi gives you three things you need to know. And we'll see who the show can make lose their mind with another popular phone tap. All this morning starting at 6.

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2: 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All right, Gemini, the season opens with an unpredictable nature, something that starts

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I'm DC. 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
1: 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I'd appreciate it.
0: No, I want to do some Brandy and Monica on the way in 15 minutes. 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
1: Hey, wishing everybody a happy Memorial Day weekend. 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
0: Amen to that. We'll do some more Elvis Duran summer throwbacks on the way.

Remembering those who lost on this summer kickoff on this Memorial Day, obviously. It's FM 97 Lancaster's number one music station. Some summer throwbacks throughout the day. Elvis Duran's summer playlist is on with The Boy Is Mine. Remember this? Excuse me, can I?

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Leah's got more throwbacks on your Memorial Day. Have a great Monday, all right?

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Legends. Oh my gosh, I can't believe that the album this song was on came out almost 20 years ago. Yeah, Future Sex Love Sounds came out in September of 06. I wonder if he's going to do anything special to celebrate the 20th anniversary. 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

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Hope you're enjoying the throwbacks. We've got one from Cobra Starship and Leighton Meester coming up right now. It's Doja Cat Gorgeous on FM.

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Destiny's Child from the Charlie's Angels soundtrack on this Elvis Duran summer playlist a weekend. You know, Zara Larsson put Beyonce on her Mount Rushmore of female vocalists. Also, Christina Aguilera, Celine Dion, and Whitney Houston. It's Midnight Sun on FM.

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Right now it's Ja Rule and Ashanti, Always On Time. These two were so good together musically. They also had Mesmerize, Down For You, but were never romantically linked. Doesn't it warm your early 2000s heart that Ashanti and Nelly and

Taylor Swift up for 8 American Music Awards tonight, performing Pussycat Dolls, New Kids on the Block, 21 Pilots, BTS are making a special appearance. It's Olivia Rodrigo, Drop Dead on FM 97.

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Elvis Duran's summer playlist on FM 97. Throwing in some of those feel-good throwbacks for your holiday weekend. 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

playing all your favorite hit songs, but also sprinkling in some of those feel-good throwbacks for your Memorial Day weekend. What's happening? 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Back at a throwback, Avril Lavigne coming your way before 4 o'clock. First, I want to play this new song from Sienna Spyro. It's called Die on This Hill. Got me.

Levine, and it was almost a year ago that she performed at Hershey Park Stadium last June. Did you go? I heard it was a pretty good show. So we're throwing in some feel-good throwbacks for your Memorial Day weekend. If there's a song you'd like to hear, go ahead and tap that red microphone inside the free iHeartRadio app with FM 97, and we'll get your voice note here in the studio. 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

All right, Memorial Day weekend, the unofficial start of summer. So we've got Elvis Duran's summer playlist with FM 97. What's happening? Damien here. And, you know, I can remember meeting these girls when I worked in State College. They were doing a show at Bryce Jordan Center, and the Baha Men actually opened up for them. Dream, He Loves You Not on...

Remember years ago when BSB performed at Hershey Park Stadium? They came out on the stage. I think they played like one song, and then that massive storm rolled through. They had to cancel the show. Then they had to end up rescheduling. It was pretty crazy. We've got tickets to see this dude right here, Alex Warren. He's going to be in Philly coming up in July. 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

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Coolio, Gangsta's Paradise, Elvis Duran's summer playlist on FM 97. 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

Now, we know that Taylor Swift doesn't want anything whatsoever leaked about her upcoming wedding. 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

by Memorial Day and Elvis Duran's summer playlist on FM 97. So Taylor Swift is keeping one family member completely in the dark about any wedding specifics, and that is her future father-in-law, Ed Kelsey, because she says he can't be trusted to keep a secret. She says he is a loose cannon, that guy.

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Memorial Day and Elvis Duran's summer playlist, DJ Sammy, Heaven, FM 97. 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

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All right, that's going to do it for me. 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